bad things. It's a lot of bad things that they wish and they wish and they wish and they wish and they wish and on me. Yeah. Hey, hey. She say, do you love me? I tell her only partly. I only love.

0: 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My finger is on the button. 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
1: Things are gonna change, and not for better. 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

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Loud voice booming, please step out onto the line. Ballot bridge roads are comfort, synergists

0: 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Música W.
1: Something takes a part of me. 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Every time I start to believe, something's raped and taken from me.

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A no smoking sign on your cigarette break. 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

0: turns slowly. It's hard to say that I'd rather stay awake when I'm asleep, because my dreams are bursting at the seams.
1: Música W.

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clock. 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

0: 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I am not a player. Listen to any of my shows, read any of my motherfucking stories, and you will see that I have never called myself a player. So some of you niggas around here that's quote-unquote look up to me seem to feel that you're disappointed because I've taken this latest relationship step that I've taken. Let me tell y'all niggas something. Fuck y'all niggas.
1: Música W.
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We fell in love as the leaves turn